Somebody sing, hello, hello, hello. Somebody say, somebody cry, why, why, why? Somebody say,

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Know what I mean? Reminiscing. Just think about what's happening.

Ladies and gentlemen, here's the man. I mean the man. The sensational. The incomparable. The dynamic Bobby Bland.

Ninja Tune, the greatest recording organization in the world, presents a demonstration of their new stereophonic discs. Since the far-off days, when man first heard a scratchy noise...

0: 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I want you to get together. I want you to get together. Put your hands together one time. I want you to get together. I want you to get together.
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0: 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Not even remotely like this. Nova Music.
1: Yo, GP, bust the music on the Tokyo Posse. Frederick, lie still. Oh, I'm gonna tell you about a story about Freddy who's lying still.

0: Oh, there they are. Freddy's dead.
1: That's what I say.
0: Oh, Tokyo Blues. Freddy's dead.
1: Freddy's dead.
0: One too many lick.
1: That's what I say.
0: For brother Frederick.

0: Fred is dead. Frederick That's lies still.
1: So long.
0: Freddy's dying, won't stop trying. Oh, too busy cause we're all lying. Oh, Freddy's dying.
2: Love Galliano and Giles Peterson. Let me see clap your hand, let me clap your hand. Yes, Giles Peterson, 今度新しく編集した

I really hate to leave you, but I got to go. I know it's gonna hurt you to your poor old soul. Though I like you cause you treated me so fine, I just couldn't keep pretending, feeling the way I do, and being untrue just wouldn't

Lordy, help me find my Claudy and bring her home to me. Cause I know she'll be as happy as can be when she finds that I just didn't know. And if she comes back home, I'll never let her go again. I promise I won't. She's sweet as she can be. And I am sure she means the whole world to me.